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1: Seven people, including two police officers, have died in a road collision in the UK involving a vehicle travelling the wrong way. The collision occurred on the A66 in Southbank near Middlesbrough at 3:39 a.m. this morning. Cleveland Police said its officers were travelling in a marked police vehicle and that five members of the public were travelling in a Volkswagen Passat. The Passat was travelling the wrong way and collided with the police vehicle that was travelling on the same road in the right direction. All seven occupants of both vehicles were pronounced dead at the scene. An investigation is underway into the crash, the UK's independent Office for Police Conduct said. French President Emmanuel Macron has promised that France will deliver interceptor missiles to Ukraine, where air defences are running short after the latest round of deadly Russian attacks. In June, France agreed to allow Ukraine to produce French-designed cruise missiles, glide bombs and air defence interceptors, marking the first time France had licensed the production of its weapons in Ukraine. Last month, it said it would provide additional defence and missile systems it produces. Today's promise comes after a series of Russian bombings killed at least 20 people in Ukraine yesterday, including 16 in a daytime drone attack on a busy shopping centre in President Volodymyr Zelensky's hometown, Kryvyi Rih. Rescue services said the attack wounded 130 people, including 23 children. A 45-year-old man has been charged with murder after the death of an Irish woman in Australia. The woman, who was in her 30s, was found dead at a house in the Ferntree Gully area of Melbourne yesterday morning. The man, who is also believed to be from Ireland, was today charged and appeared before a sitting of Melbourne Magistrates Court via video link, according to police. He was remanded in custody and is due to appear again early next year. The police say they believe the man charged was known to the victim, while the Department of Foreign Affairs has said it is aware of the case and providing assistance.
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1: Hello, everybody. This is Christian Smith, and welcome back to another episode of Tronic Radio. Hope you're all having a wonderful week. Everything fine here. I got a very special guest for you today. Lorenzo Balzarini was kind enough to give us an exclusive set. Lorenzo is from Cordoba, Argentina, which happens to be one of the best cities to DJ in the entire world. I love Cordoba. And I'm also about to sign some tracks from him as well. So without further ado, please enjoy Lorenzo Balzarini here on Tronic Radio now.

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1: Seven people, including two police officers, have died in a road collision in the UK involving a vehicle travelling the wrong way. The collision occurred on the A66 in Southbank near Middlesbrough at 3:39 a.m. this morning. Cleveland Police said its officers were travelling in a marked police vehicle and that five members of the public were travelling in a Volkswagen Passat. The Passat was travelling the wrong way and collided with the police vehicle that was travelling on the same road in the right direction. All seven occupants of both vehicles were pronounced dead at the scene. An investigation is underway into the crash, the UK's independent Office for Police Conduct said. French President Emmanuel Macron has promised that France will deliver interceptor missiles to Ukraine, where air defences are running short after the latest round of deadly Russian attacks. In June, France agreed to allow Ukraine to produce French-designed cruise missiles, glide bombs and air defence interceptors, marking the first time France had licensed the production of its weapons in Ukraine. Last month, it said it would provide additional defence and missile systems it produces. Today's promise comes after a series of Russian bombings killed at least 20 people in Ukraine yesterday, including 16 in a daytime drone attack on a busy shopping centre in President Volodymyr Zelensky's hometown, Kryvyi Rih. Rescue services said the attack wounded 130 people, including 23 children. A 45-year-old man has been charged with murder after the death of an Irish woman in Australia. The woman, who was in her 30s, was found dead at a house in Ferntree Gully area of Melbourne yesterday morning. The man, who is also believed to be from Ireland, was today charged and appeared before a sitting of Melbourne Magistrates Court via video link, according to police. He was remanded in custody and is due to appear again early next year. The police say they believe the man charged was known to the victim, while the Department of Foreign Affairs has said it is aware of the case in providing assistance.
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We are approaching the last track of this episode. I hope you enjoyed listening to this week's Darklight Sessions. If you have any ideas, suggestions regarding the show, maybe you want to request a track, leave me a comment on one of my social pages. 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
1: Seven people, including two police officers, have died in a road collision in the UK involving a vehicle travelling the wrong way. The collision occurred on the A66 in Southbank near Middlesbrough at 3:39 a.m. this morning. Cleveland Police said its officers were travelling in a marked police vehicle and that five members of the public were travelling in a Volkswagen Passat. The Passat was travelling the wrong way and collided with the police vehicle that was travelling on the same road in the right direction. All seven occupants of both vehicles were pronounced dead at the scene. An investigation is underway into the crash, the UK's independent Office for Police Conduct said. French President Emmanuel Macron has promised that France will deliver interceptor missiles to Ukraine, where air defences are running short after the latest round of deadly Russian attacks. In June, France agreed to allow Ukraine to produce French-designed cruise missiles, glide bombs and air defence interceptors, marking the first time France had licensed the production of its weapons in Ukraine. Last month, it said it would provide additional defence and missile systems it produces. Today's promise comes after a series of Russian bombings killed at least 20 people in Ukraine yesterday, including 16 in a daytime drone attack on a busy shopping centre in President Volodymyr Zelensky's hometown, Kryvyi Rih. Rescue services said the attack wounded 130 people, including 23 children. A 45-year-old man has been charged with murder after the death of an Irish woman in Australia. The woman, who was in her 30s, was found dead at a house in Ferntree Gully area of Melbourne yesterday morning. The man, who is also believed to be from Ireland, was today charged and appeared before a sitting of Melbourne Magistrates Court via video link, according to police. He was remanded in custody and is due to appear again early next year. The police say they believe the man charged was known to the victim, while the Department of Foreign Affairs has said it is aware of the case and providing assistance.
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1: Seven people, including two police officers, have died in a road collision in the UK involving a vehicle travelling the wrong way. The collision occurred on the A66 in Southbank near Middlesbrough at 3:39 a.m. this morning. Cleveland police said its officers were travelling in a marked police vehicle and that five members of the public were travelling in a Volkswagen Passat. The Passat was travelling the wrong way and collided with the police vehicle that was travelling on the same road in the right direction. All seven occupants of both vehicles were pronounced dead at the scene. An investigation way into the crash, the UK's Independent Office for Police Conduct said. French President Emmanuel Macron has promised that France will deliver interceptor missiles to Ukraine, where air defences are running short after the latest round of deadly Russian attacks. In June, France agreed to allow Ukraine to produce French-designed cruise missiles, glide bombs and air defence interceptors, marking the first time France had licensed the production of its weapons in Ukraine. Last month, it said it would provide additional defence and missile systems it produces. Today's promise comes after a series of Russian bombings killed at least 20 people in Ukraine yesterday, including 16 in a daytime drone attack on a busy shopping centre in President Volodymyr Zelensky's hometown, Kryvyi Rih. Rescue services said the attack wounded 130 people, including 23 children. A 45-year-old man has been charged with murder after the death of an Irish woman in Australia. The woman, who was in her 30s, was found dead at a house in Ferntree Gully area of Melbourne yesterday morning. The man, who is also believed to be from Ireland, was today charged and appeared before a sitting of Melbourne Magistrates Court via video link, according to police. He was remanded in custody and is due to appear again early next year. The police say they believe the man charged was known to the victim, while the Department of Foreign Affairs has said it is aware of the case in providing assistance.
2: Back to the good stuff.

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1: Seven people, including two police officers, have died in a road collision in the UK involving a vehicle travelling the wrong way. The collision occurred on the A66 in Southbank near Middlesbrough at 3:39 a.m. this morning. Cleveland Police said its officers were travelling in a marked police vehicle and that five members of the public were travelling in a Volkswagen Passat. The Passat was travelling the wrong way and collided with the police vehicle that was travelling on the same road in the right direction. All seven occupants of both vehicles were pronounced dead at the scene. An investigation is underway into the crash, the UK's independent Office for Police Conduct said. French President Emmanuel Macron has promised that France will deliver interceptor missiles to Ukraine, where air defences are running short after the latest round of deadly Russian attacks. In June, France agreed to allow Ukraine to produce French-designed cruise missiles, glide bombs and air defence interceptors, marking the first time France had licensed the production of its weapons in Ukraine. Last month, it said it would provide additional defence and missile systems it produces. Today's promise comes after a series of Russian bombings killed at least 20 people in Ukraine yesterday, including 16 in a daytime drone attack on a busy shopping centre in President Volodymyr Zelensky's hometown, Kryvyi Rih. Rescue services said the attack wounded 130 people, including 23 children. A 45-year-old man has been charged with murder after the death of an Irish woman in Australia. The woman, who was in her 30s, was found dead at a house in Ferntree Gully area of Melbourne yesterday morning. The man, who is also believed to be from Ireland, was today charged and appeared before a sitting of Melbourne Magistrates Court via video link, according to police. He was remanded in custody and is due to appear again early next year. The police say they believe the man charged was known to the victim, while the Department of Foreign Affairs has said it is aware of the case and providing assistance.
2: Today in Castlebar, it's 10 degrees with clear sky. Humidity sits around 92% and winds are near 1 km per hour. So it's on the cool side and a light jacket will help. Tomorrow, Castlebar looks clear sky with a high near 22 and a low around 10. Winds average near 7 km per hour. That's your weather from MPB.
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1: Seven people, including two police officers, have died in a road collision in the UK involving a vehicle travelling the wrong way. The collision occurred on the A66 in Southbank near Middlesbrough at 3:39 a.m. this morning. Cleveland Police said its officers were travelling in a marked police vehicle and that five members of the public were travelling in a Volkswagen Passat. The Passat was travelling the wrong way and collided with the police vehicle that was travelling on the same road in the right direction. All seven occupants of both vehicles were pronounced dead at the scene. An investigation is underway into the crash, the UK's independent Office for Police Conduct said. French President Emmanuel Macron has promised that France will deliver interceptor missiles to Ukraine, where air defences are running short after the latest round of deadly Russian attacks. In June, France agreed to allow Ukraine to produce French-designed cruise missiles, glide bombs and air defence interceptors, marking the first time France had licensed the production of its weapons in Ukraine. Last month, it said it would provide additional defence and missile systems it produces. Today's promise comes after a series of Russian bombings killed at least 20 people in Ukraine yesterday, including 16 in a daytime drone attack on a busy shopping centre in President Volodymyr Zelensky's hometown, Kryvyi Rih. Rescue services said the attack wounded 130 people, including 23 children. A 45-year-old man has been charged with murder after the death of an Irish woman in Australia. The woman, who was in her 30s, was found dead at a house in Ferntree Gully area of Melbourne yesterday morning. The man, who is also believed to be from Ireland, was today charged and appeared before a sitting of Melbourne Magistrates Court via video link, according to police. He was remanded in custody and is due to appear again early next year. The police say they believe the man charged was known to the victim, while the Department of Foreign Affairs has said it is aware of the case in providing assistance.
2: Today in Castlebar, it's 12 degrees with clear sky. Humidity sits around 93% and winds are near 1 km per hour. So it's on the cool side and a light jacket will help. Tomorrow, Castlebar looks clear sky with a high near 22 and a low around 10. Winds average near 7 km per hour. That's your weather from MPB.
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1: Seven people, including two police officers, have died in a road collision in the UK involving a vehicle travelling the wrong way. The collision occurred on the A66 in Southbank near Middlesbrough at 3:39 a.m. this morning. Cleveland police said its officers were travelling in a marked police vehicle and that five members of the public were travelling in a Volkswagen Passat. The Passat was travelling the wrong way and collided with the police vehicle that was travelling on the same road in the right direction. All seven occupants of both vehicles were pronounced dead at the scene. An investigation is underway into the crash, the UK's independent Office for Police Conduct said. French President Emmanuel Macron has promised that France will deliver interceptor missiles to Ukraine, where air defences are running short after the latest round of deadly Russian attacks. In June, France agreed to allow Ukraine to produce French-designed cruise missiles, glide bombs and air defence interceptors, marking the first time France had licensed the production of its weapons in Ukraine. Last month, it said it would provide additional defence and missile systems it produces. Today's promise comes after a series of Russian bombings killed at least 20 people in Ukraine yesterday, including 16 in a daytime drone attack on a busy shopping centre in President Volodymyr Zelensky's hometown, Kryvyi Rih. Rescue services said the attack wounded 130 people, including 23 children. A 45-year-old man has been charged with murder after the death of an Irish woman in Australia. The woman, who was in her 30s, was found dead at a house in the Ferntree Gully area of Melbourne yesterday morning. The man, who is also believed to be from Ireland, was today charged and appeared before a sitting of Melbourne Magistrates Court via video link, according to police. He was remanded in custody and is due to appear again early next year. The police say they believe the man charged was known to the victim, while the Department of Foreign Affairs has said it is aware of the case and providing assistance.
2: Today in Castlebar, it's 12 degrees with clear sky. Humidity sits around 93% and winds are near 2 kilometres per hour. So it's on the cool side and a light jacket will help. Tomorrow, Castlebar looks clear sky with a high near 22 and a low around 10. Winds average near 7 kilometres per hour. That's your weather from MPB.
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1: Seven people, including two police officers, have died in a road collision in the UK involving a vehicle travelling the wrong way. The collision occurred on the A66 in Southbank near Middlesbrough at 3:39 a.m. this morning. Cleveland Police said its officers were travelling in a marked police vehicle and that five members of the public were travelling in a Volkswagen Passat. The Passat was travelling the wrong way and collided with the police vehicle that was travelling on the same road in the right direction. All seven occupants of both vehicles were pronounced dead at the scene. An investigation is underway into the crash, the UK's independent Office for Police Conduct said. French President Emmanuel Macron has promised that France will deliver interceptor missiles to Ukraine, where air defences are running short after the latest round of deadly Russian attacks. In June, France agreed to allow Ukraine to produce French-designed cruise missiles, glide bombs and air defence interceptors, marking the first time France had licensed the production of its weapons in Ukraine. Last month, it said it would provide additional defence and missile systems it produces. Today's promise comes after a series of Russian bombings killed at least 20 people in Ukraine yesterday, including 16 in a daytime drone attack on a busy shopping centre in President Volodymyr Zelensky's hometown, Kryvyi Rih. Rescue services said the attack wounded 130 people, including 23 children. A 45-year-old man has been charged with murder after the death of an Irish woman in Australia. The woman, who was in her 30s, was found dead at a house in Ferntree Gully area of Melbourne yesterday morning. The man, who is also believed to be from Ireland, was today charged and appeared before a sitting of Melbourne Magistrates Court via video link, according to police. He was remanded in custody and is due to appear again early next year. The police say they believe the man charged was known to the victim, while the Department of Foreign Affairs has said it is aware of the case in providing assistance.
2: Today in Castlebar, it's 12 degrees with clear sky. Humidity sits around 92% and winds are near 2 kilometres per hour. So it's on the cool side and a light jacket will help. Tomorrow, Castlebar looks clear sky with a high near 21 and a low around 10. Winds average near 7 kilometres per hour. That's your weather from MPB.
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1: Come on in, I've been waiting for you. Sit down, relax, you know, I got a few things I've been thinking about. I'd like to share them with you. I know things have been a little strange.

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1: Seven people, including two police officers, have died in a road collision in the UK involving a vehicle travelling the wrong way. The collision occurred on the A66 in Southbank near Middlesbrough at 3:39 a.m. this morning. Cleveland Police said its officers were travelling in a marked police vehicle and that five members of the public were travelling in a Volkswagen Passat. The Passat was travelling the wrong way and collided with the police vehicle that was travelling on the same road in the right direction. All seven occupants of both vehicles were pronounced dead at the scene. An investigation is underway into the crash, the UK's independent Office for Police Conduct said. French President Emmanuel Macron has promised that France will deliver interceptor missiles to Ukraine, where air defences are running short after the latest round of deadly Russian attacks. In June, France agreed to allow Ukraine to produce French-designed cruise missiles, glide bombs and air defence interceptors, marking the first time France had licensed the production of its weapons in Ukraine. Last month, it said it would provide additional defence and missile systems it produces. Today's promise comes after a series of Russian bombings killed at least 20 people in Ukraine yesterday, including 16 in a daytime drone attack on a busy shopping centre in President Volodymyr Zelensky's hometown, Kryvyi Rih. Rescue services said the attack wounded 130 people, including 23 children. A 45-year-old man has been charged with murder after the death of an Irish woman in Australia. The woman, who was in her 30s, was found dead at a house in the Ferntree Gully area of Melbourne yesterday morning. The man, who is also believed to be from Ireland, was today charged and appeared before a sitting of Melbourne Magistrates Court via video link, according to police. He was remanded in custody and is due to appear again early next year. The police say they believe the man charged was known to the victim, while the Department of Foreign Affairs has said it is aware of the case and providing assistance.
2: Today in Castlebar, it's 13 degrees with clear sky. Humidity sits around 89% and winds are near 4 kilometres per hour, so it's feeling fairly mild overall. Tomorrow, Castlebar looks clear sky with a high near 21 and a low around 10. Winds average near 7 kilometres per hour. That's your weather from MPB.
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1: I've heard people say that too much of anything is not good for you, baby. 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
1: US President Donald Trump hit back at Canada for announcing retaliatory tariffs, saying Canada wants the benefit of being a state without being one. Canadian Prime Minister Mark Carney announced the tariffs on the US yesterday. Negotiations between the neighboring countries broke down Friday in Washington, putting into force new 50% US tariffs impacting about $20 billion worth of goods, or 5.5% of Canadian exports to the United States. Impacted products range from hockey sticks to cement. Mr. Carney said the decision was being made in Canada's interests.
2: Reluctantly, because this trade dispute is preventing Canada and America from doing so much good that we could do together. But at the same time, we take this step confident that it is in the best interest of Canada. And that by rejecting a bad deal, by standing up for Canada, by focusing on what we can control, we will build Canada strong for all.
1: The annual commemoration of Michael Collins will take place at Béal na Blá in County Cork later today. It marks 104 years since the revolutionary and first commander-in-chief of the National Army was shot dead at the site by anti-treaty forces on August 22nd. Barry Gallagher reports.
3: Beginning at 3, the event traditionally includes a procession to the monument, followed by the laying of wreaths and a minute's silence. The national anthem is then played. The main address this year will be delivered by RT Radio 1 presenter and historian David McCullough. Michael Collins was killed on August 22, 1922, when the convoy he was travelling with came under fire from anti-treaty forces at the site in Béal na Blá. He was 31 years old.
1: Gardaí are continuing to follow a line of inquiry as they investigate the murder of a Brazilian woman in her 30s in Limerick City. The investigation was launched yesterday evening following the discovery of the body of Jadi Cristine Pereira Rosa at an apartment on Friday morning. She had been working with a cleaning company in the area. A post-mortem examination has been carried out, however the results have not been released for operational reasons.
4: Today in Castlebar, it's 14 degrees with clear sky. Humidity sits around 80% and winds are near 6 kilometres per hour, so it's feeling fairly mild overall. Tomorrow, Castlebar looks clear sky with a high near 21 and a low around 10. Winds average near 7 kilometres per hour. That's your weather from MPB.
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0: But we'll make it another week at the top of the chart. Join me on the next Airplay 40 chart to see whether they stay at the top of the countdown or we have a brand new number one, all right here on Airplay 40.
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1: US President Donald Trump hit back at Canada for announcing retaliatory tariffs, saying Canada wants the benefit of being a state without being one. Canadian Prime Minister Mark Carney announced the tariffs on the US yesterday. Negotiations between the neighboring countries broke down Friday in Washington, putting into force new 50% US tariffs impacting about $20 billion worth of goods, or 5.5% of Canadian exports to the United States. Impacted products range from hockey sticks to cement. Mr. Carney said the decision was being made in Canada's interests.
2: Reluctantly, because this trade dispute is preventing Canada and America from doing so much good that we could do together. But at the same time, we take this step confident that it is in the best interest of Canada. And that by rejecting a bad deal, by standing up for Canada, by focusing on what we can control, we will build Canada strong for all.
1: The annual commemoration of Michael Collins will take place at Béal na Blá in County Cork later today. It marks 104 years since the revolutionary and first commander-in-chief of the National Army was shot dead at the site by anti-treaty forces on August 22nd. Barry Gallagher reports.
3: Beginning at 3, the event traditionally includes a procession to the monument, followed by the laying of wreaths and a minute's silence. The national anthem is then played. The main address this year will be delivered by RT Radio 1 presenter and historian David McCullough. Michael Collins was killed on August 22, 1922, when the convoy he was travelling with came under fire from anti-treaty forces at the site in Béal na Blá. He was 31 years old.
1: Gardaí are continuing to follow a line of inquiry as they investigate the murder of a Brazilian woman in her 30s in Limerick City. The investigation was launched yesterday evening following the discovery of the body of Jadi Cristini Pereira Rosa at an apartment on Friday morning. She had been working with a cleaning company in the area. A post-mortem examination has been carried out, however the results have not been released for operational reasons.
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Calvin Harris with Ellie Goulding and Free. That's a Joel Corey remix. Also Armin Van Buuren, Sharon Donaldo, In and Out of Love to get us started for this week's Dance Party Weekly. So it is the Bank Holiday Week across the UK. And we are going rogue on the show this week with Club Classics. Wall to Wall is what it's all about. On the way then, I got this for you. David Morales, How Would You Feel? Play

0: This young lady's on the way too. We're going to bring on Annabelle England from Midnight Rapture on this week's Dance Party Weekly Club Classic Special.
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1: Booty Love and Don't Mess With My Man on this week's Dance Party Weekly. Big shout out to Ellis, who's sending some love to the show, saying love in the Tues League. Club Classics is what we need for this August Bank Holiday weekend. Big shout out to Logan as well. Loving the tunes on the dance party.

Drew's been in touch and says, loving the show this week, Lee, sounding good on the radio, thank you. Big shout out as well to Ilsa, who's been in touch too, say loving the club classics. So we are playing you wall-to-wall club classics on this week's edition of Dance Party Weekly. No hottest record, no tune of the week, no battle of the bangers. They are back next week. And right now, DJ Quicksilver, let's get this on.

0: DJ Quicksilver on the dance party with Bellissima. Reese has been in touch. So you sound a bit different this week, Lee. What is it? So we've done a bit of refurbishment work in the dance party studio. We got some new mics and new headphones as well. It's all very nice. So we got a new microphone. So, you know, with a microphone and a mixing desk, it's very much trial and error. You have to get it right. Do you know what I mean? You have to get the settings good. Right, let's continue with the tunes next on the dance party. DJ Sammy and Boys of Summer on the way. Also, Annabelle England, Midnight Rapture. That plays very soon as well on this week's Dance Party Weekly Club Classic Special.
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2: 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Coming next on the Dance Party.

What a tune, eh? DJ Sammy and the Boys of Summer playing on Dance Party Weekly. This week's show is all about club classics. It's a bank holiday weekend and we are doing wall-to-wall club classics. All the rule books been thrown out the window as per our social media post. Big shout out to Jade, by the way, on our social media team for that. Let's get this on then. LSDJ now on the Dance Party.

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1: Jenny Great is Annabelle England and Midnight Rapture. Alice DJ Better Off Alone on our special Club Classics edition of Dance Party Weekly this week, celebrating the bank holiday weekend. It's really strange to think this is the last bank holiday before Christmas. The next one is going to be Christmas Day. It's really, really... I just can't believe how quickly 2026 has gone. Big shout out to Nina. She's got us locked in on the dog walk. Shout out to Molly as well, working late, listening to Dance Party. Grace has been in touch, saying celebrating finishing our work for the summer. Of course, kids back to school week after next, is it? Big shout out to all the teachers as well. They do a sterling job. We're going to play the biggest floor fillers on this week's show. Wall-to-wall club classics for the whole show, with Mooney and Dove playing now.

right here on Dance Party Weekly. It's all about club classics this week. Hello to Rowan, who's got us locked in, saying Lee, loving the club classics on the show this week. Big shout out to Kieran as well, saying tunes are sounding huge. Kieran has written into us and said, could you play me Near Archives, please, and her version of Off With Your Heads? Well, especially for you, Kieran, here it is.

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1: That's near archives. Off with your head, especially for Kieran. Lee has been in touch as well. Loving the energy this week on the Club Classic special, Lee. Big shout out to Hannah saying tunes are absolutely flying, sounding great on this week's show. The August Bank Holiday weekend is upon us and it's all about Club Classics, the ones that you know and love, the ones that fill the dance floor. And it's Lee Everest here at the controls on your radio station on Dance Party Weekly. On the way next then, we're going to play you David Guetta and BB Rexha with I'm Good, sampling the classic, of course, Blue. That is on in a few moments. Duke Dumont on the way, and also a treat for you as well.
0: The biggest dance anthems on your radio. This is The Dance Party with Lee Everest.

It's David Guetta with BB Rexha. I'm Good Blue, playing on Dance Party Weekly Club Classic Special. Big shout out to Lou. She's saying absolutely flying with the tunes this week. Lee, Hannah's been in touch, working out down the gym, loving the tunes. Hello to Connor as well. Loving the tunes on Dance Party this week. So we're not doing a hottest record, not doing a tune of the week, not doing Battle of the Bangers. They return when the school's gone back. We give them a bit of a rest for the summer holidays, give tune of the week for, you know, a couple of weeks off or whatever. And it's August Bank Holiday. It's a bumper Bank Holiday weekend. And we are celebrating in style with some big club classics. Big shout out to Jay. Loving the tunes this week. Jay says, got back from a workout, switched the radio on, and you're there, Lee, as always, supplying the bangers. That's what it's all about. Let's get this on then. Duke Dumont, Ocean Drive now, with Purple Disco Machine on the remix on this week's

Disco Machine remixing Ocean Drive on this Club Classic special of the dance party this week. And it's Lee Everett at the controls saying hello to Noah. Big shout out to Harry as well. Loving the bangers, he says, Lee. Let's get this on then, shall we? She performed recently at a show in the south of England, in the Garden of England, performing on a Friday night there. Her name's Becky Hill. She's just dropped new music as well in collaboration with Sonny Federa, and it's gone straight onto our main playlist. It's Skip Being Hottest Record or Tune of the Week, gone straight onto our main playlist. So there we are. Here's Becky Hill with 220 Kid and Through the Night to finish hour one.

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1: US President Donald Trump hit back at Canada for announcing retaliatory tariffs, saying Canada wants the benefit of being a state without being one. Canadian Prime Minister Mark Carney announced the tariffs on the US yesterday. Negotiations between the neighboring countries broke down Friday in Washington, putting into force new 50% US tariffs impacting about $20 billion worth of goods, or 5.5% of Canadian exports to the United States. Impacted products range from hockey sticks to cement. Mr. Carney said the decision was being made in Canada's interests.
2: Reluctantly, because this trade dispute is preventing Canada and America from doing so much good that we could do together. But at the same time, we take this step confident that it is in the best interest of Canada. And that by rejecting a bad deal, by standing up for Canada, by focusing on what we can control, we will build Canada strong for all.
1: The annual commemoration of Michael Collins will take place at Béal na Blá in County Cork later today. It marks 104 years since the revolutionary and first commander-in-chief of the National Army was shot dead at the site by anti-treaty forces on August 22nd. Barry Gallagher reports.
3: Beginning at 3, the event traditionally includes a procession to the monument, followed by the laying of wreaths and a minute's silence. The national anthem is then played. The main address this year will be delivered by RT Radio 1 presenter and historian David McCullough. Michael Collins was killed on August 22, 1922, when the convoy he was travelling with came under fire from anti-treaty forces at the site in Béal na Blá. He was 31 years old.
1: Gardaí are continuing to follow a line of inquiry as they investigate the murder of a Brazilian woman in her 30s in Limerick City. The investigation was launched yesterday evening following the discovery of the body of Jadi Cristini Pereira Rosa at an apartment on Friday morning. She had been working with a cleaning company in the area. A post-mortem examination has been carried out, however the results have not been released for operational reasons.
0: On DAB+, FM and online, this is your number one hit music station, MPB Radio 1.

Here we go then, into hour two of this week's Dance Party Weekly Club Classic special this week. As it's the August Bank Holiday weekend, I'm playing wall-to-wall club classics in your ears. Let's start hour two off with this then. Riton and Ray and I Don't Want You, and then Fatboy Slim on the way on the Dance Party.

think I'm on the phone. Suddenly I think I'm telling a story, but I'm not. I'm just dancing. I'm just dancing.

0: How good's that sounding on this week's Special Club Classics Dance Party Weekly? Fatboy Slim and Reba Star, East Sleet, Rave Repeat, Calvin Harris on the remix. Also, Rita and Ray to start this hour off with. Into hour two then. On the way, I've got this for you. M&S and the girl next door, Southside Nugget. On the way. Bit of Deep Dish on the way as well with Say Hello. That plays very shortly on this week's show. One of my faves, this one as well, from the last few years. Ella Henderson, Switch Disco and A-Lock with Under the Sun. That plays very soon on this Club Classic special on the dance party.
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is moving around the living room listening to us. Big shout out as well to Skylar, who's off out. Amber's been in touch saying Lee sounding good. Off out downtown tonight. It's the warm up I needed. Big shout out to Freya as well, who's loving the tunes this week on the dance party. Taking it back now to the year 2001. 25 years old, this track, and it still sounds so fresh, doesn't it? It's M&S and the Girl Next Door with Soul Nugget on the Club Classic special for the August Bank Holiday Weekend.

Bees in My Head Is a Jungle. Also, M&S and The Girl Next Door. Sell Soul Nugget playing on Dance Party Weekly. This is the Everest at the controls. Shouting out Reese, who's getting packing for a holiday. Big shout out to Georgia as well, who's off clubbing tonight, enjoying the tune. Saying, Lee, you're warming me up for a big night out. It's exactly what we're trying to do on this show this week. Here's Deep Dish.

Deep Dish, say hello on Dance Party Weekly. Big shout out to Robin. Also, Imogen's been in touch as well, saying loving the tunes this weekly on the Dance Party Club Classics special. It's the August Bank Holiday weekend, and we are getting you in with the biggest club classics that you know and love. Big shout out as well to Sandra listening to us. She says, Lee, sounding good this week. Thanks very much.

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0: Big shout out to Nate saying just wanted to say exactly what I needed this weekend to warm up for the bank holiday. And a big shout out as well to Kate, who's listening to us, saying Lee, loving the tunes this week. Looking forward to this one, which is Ella Henderson, Switch Disco and A-Lock with Under the Sun. Quite appropriate after the weather we've had in the UK. Lots of sunshine and heat. Glad to say it did rain last week in my garden, so that was good. I had a bit of water in my garden. And you know what? The grass started turning green again. Literally, after about a few showers, it started to, these green patches started to appear. So it's all good stuff. On the way then, we have got music from Virtual Self. We're going to play that for you very shortly with Ghost Voices. Wilkinson's on the way as well. And I've got some Tony Dibart to play you on the dance party.

Yes, yes, to the Club Classics this week. That was DJ Flavors and Eucharest. Also, Ella Henderson, Switch Disco with A-Lock Under the Sun. Big shout out to Ruby. She's got us locked in this week, saying exactly what I needed this weekend on the bank holiday weekend. Big shout out to Olivia as well, who's a teacher, getting ready to go back to school next week. Big shout out to Olivia, you did a great job. Is it true teachers only get paid pro rata, is that right? Like, they don't get paid for the summer holidays, but it gets, like, their salary gets reduced to other. Don't know any teachers personally to ask, so put it out there, you know what I mean? If you want to get in touch with the show, do so through social media, through the website, and of course online as well. And we continue with the tunes. We're going to keep playing you some club classics this week. It's all about club classics, special show for the August bank holiday weekends. Let's hit play on this one then, shall we? It's Virtual Self and Ghost Voices. I know it's not quite Halloween yet, but it's very Halloweeny, isn't it? And then we've got Sammy Porter on the way with Eat Your Love, Joshua on the remix. So that coming next.

Loving the classics this week on the show. That's Sammy Porter, Let Your Love, Joshua on the remix, Virtual Self, with Ghost Voices playing on this week's show. Big shout out to Tom, who's got us locked in. Erin's got us locked in as well, saying, Lee, loving the tunes this week on the dance party. Big shout out to Zoe, who says, Lee, going for a big workout in the gym, and you've inspired me. Thanks very much, guys, for your message. Also, hello to Jack, who's a young farmer, and says, Lee, listening to you in the tractor, and it's sounding really good this week, mate. Thanks very much. Wilkinson right now with Keep Dancing.

0: for one for all the D&B people out there. That's Wilkinson and Amber Van Day with Keep Dancing on this week's Dance Party Weekly Club Classic Special.
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0: Okay, on the way then, I'm going to take you back to 1994 with Tony Dybar and The Real Thing. That plays very soon. And before the end of the hour, we have got Alex Galdino on the way as well. It's all to come on the Club Classic Special.
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Tony Dybart on The Real Thing, sounding great. Hello to Lucha this week, locked into us. Maya's been on as well, saying Lee, loving the tunes on the dance party. And can you play me something from Milk and Sugar, please? Let's get this on then, shall we?

loving the tunes. And also hello to Riley, listening to us and loves the club classics on this week's show. Love this one as we head up towards hour three with Alex Gardino now on Talk Talk with Jay Over and Top Talk. This was the hottest record on the show when it came out in 2022. Love

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1: Iran has warned that countries participating in the United States' economic war against it would be considered enemies. The U.S. is expected to announce measures it describes as the toughest sanctions in history on Iran tomorrow. Our correspondent Fiona Mitchell has this report.
2: Ahead of a planned briefing by U.S. Treasury Secretary Scott Bessent tomorrow, an Iranian security official said last night that Tehran would target the interests of countries that help Washington in its economic warfare against Iran. Mr. Bessent is due to hold a press conference tomorrow evening outlining the further sanctions the U.S. will impose on Tehran. Oil shipments are at a virtual standstill in the Strait of Hormuz, with Tehran threatening to strike any unauthorized oil tankers that try to transit the vital waterway.
1: A demonstration is underway in Dublin city centre calling on the HSE to approve the reimbursement of a drug which slows the progression of Friedreich's ataxia. Campaigners and patients organise the walk from the Garden of Remembrance to Custom House Quay in one final push to call on the HSE to approve Skyclarys. Friedreich's ataxia is a rare progressive neuromuscular condition that causes nerve damage, muscle weakness and mobility loss, and it's believed there are around 200 people with the condition in Ireland. Earlier this month, the HSE drugs group recommended that Skyclarys should not be covered by the HSE. A final meeting of HSE senior management will be held on Tuesday where a decision will be made. Tributes have been paid to two British police officers who were killed in a collision yesterday morning in which five other people also died. PC Matthews Blades, aged 37, and 38-year-old PC Tom Clough died when a Volkswagen Passat that was travelling the wrong way down the dual carriageway near Middlesbrough collided with their marked armed response vehicle. Their vehicle was going in the right direction. The families of the five people who were travelling in the Volkswagen are being supported by officers, Cleveland Police said yesterday, although they have not yet been named. PSNI Chief Constable John Boucher offered his condolences to the family and colleagues of the two officers.
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Charles Only and Something Real, and also you heard Peggy Goo and Back to One here on the dance party. Is Club Classics this week, Wall to Wall Club Classics to celebrate the August Bank Holiday weekend. On the way then, I've got this for you. It's a Saturday's My Heart Takes Over High Level on the remix, playing very soon. One of my favourite jungle tracks of the last

Queen and Spectrum. One of my faves of the 2010s. On the way very shortly on the dance party.

It's High Level on the remix, Tiesto and Ava Max with the Motto as well on the Club Classic special. Big shout out to Jesse. Also hello to Archie as well. Birthday drinks flowing, Archie says, sounding goodly on the radio with the Club Classics this week, and they continue.

And Club Classics Waterball this week. Big shout out to Kieran, who is enjoying the August bank holiday, and also big shout out to Jodie as well. She is off for a lovely weekend away with boyfriend Tom and loving the show this week on the dance party. Big shout out to Lisa as well, who says, Lee, warming me up for a big night out into town. Looking forward to it tonight. Let's get this.

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1: Benny Benassi, Satisfaction, also Charlotte Plank with Night Shift playing here on this week's Dance Party Weekly. Club Classic Specials, what it's all about. Big shout out to Kai saying, Lee, doing a big 10K listening to you and sounding really good. Big shout out as well to Zoe, who's got us locked in, saying, Lee, Tudor sounding good, and I'm off out for a big night out tonight, and you're putting me in the mood. Big shout out to Lauren as well, who says, Lee, off on holiday tomorrow and going away for 2 weeks to Japan, and loving the tunes. Got a very early flight in the morning, though, but you're making me have the energy to get up early. Big shout out to Lauren. Have a great holiday as well. Up next, then, Demi Lovato and Leon Lights. 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

It's so New York, that song, isn't it? It's Demi Lovato, Neon Lights, playing on the dance party this week. Club Classic Special is what it's all about. And big shout out to Carly. She says, Lee, loving the Club Classics. Can you play me a bit of Cassius 99, please, on your Club Classic Special this week? Delighted to do so. Let's get it on right now, especially for Carly. It's Cassius. It's Dance Party Weekly.

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0: Big shout out to Toby, loving the tunes this week. Big shout out as well to Joel, who is getting ready to go on holiday. Obviously going on holiday this week. Big shout out to you. Big shout out as well to Leah, who's a teacher. She says, no holidays for me, Lee. Back to work next week with a vengeance. Yeah, I feel your pain. And also big shout out to Kai as well, who's loving the tunes. Get a hit play on this, and we're doing nothing but club classics this week on the Dance Party to celebrate the August Bank Holiday weekend. Last one before Christmas. Right now, Calvin Harris and Rag & Bone Man. Lovers in the Past Life, LBG Obby on the remix.

LP Jobby on the remix on this week's Dance Party Weekly. Big shout out to Jordan, who's loving the tunes this week, saying, Lee, you're sounding very Friday night indeed. Thank you very much. Sienna's been in touch as well, saying, Lee, off on a big trip to the Far East for 3 weeks with my boyfriend, going walking and mountaineering, and you're making us in the mood for the holiday. I hope it goes well for you guys. Here's David Gale.

David Guetta and Jennifer Hudson on the dance party with Night of Your Life on the Club Classic special this week. Big shout out to Morgan saying loving the tunes. Also want to shout out to Rob as well saying lovely show, Lee, this week. Thank you very much for the big classics. And they continue for about the next 15 minutes on the dance party. We've got about 15 minutes left with you this week. And I'm going to play you some Odin and Fatso with Camden Cox. Lady Love, which was actually a hottest record for us when it came out a couple of years ago. That plays very soon on Dance Party Weekly Club Classic. Stay there.

5 years, that one. Odin and Fatso, French Duo with Camden Cox and Lady Love on Dance Party Weekly. And it was our highest record when it came out in 2023. Big, big tune from those guys. And it really rocked the room when it came out. We love playing it as hottest record as well. That features back next week. And we've got an unsigned artist on next week with us for the hottest record. Looking forward to showcasing that to you. First one of the new term, as it were, September. And we're getting our end of year plans ready as well. We're going to do an end of year review show like we always do. And you're going to vote for the best dance track of 2026. That launches in October. Keep an eye out on our socials for the voting buttons. Right, a few more to go from us on the Club Classics. And right now, this.

Fox and also Heli Topic as well with V Alive on Dance Party Weekly. And I'm sorry to say that is us out of time for this week's show. It's been brilliant doing Club Classics. Hope you have a great bank holiday weekend, whatever you're doing. And hope we've gone some way to getting you into it in style with the biggest Club Classics on the dial. We return next week with the normal show, Club Classics in Hour 1. Hottest record, current anthems tune of the week in Hour 2. And, of course, brand new releases in Hour 3 as well. Take care of yourselves. Catch you next week.

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1: Iran has warned that countries participating in the United States' economic war against it would be considered enemies. The U.S. is expected to announce measures it describes as the toughest sanctions in history on Iran tomorrow. Our correspondent Fiona Mitchell has this report.
2: Ahead of a planned briefing by U.S. Treasury Secretary Scott Bessent tomorrow, an Iranian security official said last night that Tehran would target the interests of countries that help Washington in its economic warfare against Iran. Mr. Bessent is due to hold a press conference tomorrow evening outlining the further sanctions the US will impose on Tehran. Oil shipments are at a virtual standstill in the Strait of Hormuz, with Tehran threatening to strike any unauthorized oil tankers that try to transit the vital waterway.
1: A demonstration is underway in Dublin city centre calling on the HSE to approve the reimbursement of a drug which slows the progression of Friedreich's ataxia. Campaigners and patients organised the walk from the Garden of Remembrance to Custom House Quay in one final push to call on the HSE to approve Skyclarys. Friedreich's ataxia is a rare progressive neuromuscular condition that causes nerve damage, muscle weakness and mobility loss, and it's believed there are around 200 people with the condition in Ireland. Earlier this month, the HSE Drugs Group recommended that Skyclarys should not be covered by the HSE. A final meeting of HSE senior management will be held on Tuesday, where a decision will be made. Tributes have been paid to two British police officers who were killed in a collision yesterday morning in which five other people also died. PC Matthews Blades, aged 37, and 38-year-old PC Tom Clough died when a Volkswagen Passat that was travelling the wrong way down the dual carriageway near Middlesbrough collided with their marked armed response vehicle. Their vehicle was going in the right direction. The families of the five people who were travelling in the Volkswagen are being supported by officers, Cleveland Police said yesterday, although they have not yet been named. PSNI Chief Constable John Boucher offered his condolences to the family and colleagues of the two officers.
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0: chart listings. There's plenty happening this week, so if you're ready, let's go. Okay, before we start the new countdown, let's take a quick look back at the top 10 from last week. At 10, Swedish House Mafia and Like Lee with Happiness Is So Sad. 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
3: Iran has warned that countries participating in the United States economic war against it would be considered enemies. The U.S. is expected to announce measures it describes as the toughest sanctions in history on Iran tomorrow. Our correspondent Fiona Mitchell has this report.
4: Ahead of a planned briefing by U.S. Treasury Secretary Scott Bessent tomorrow, an Iranian security official said last night that Tehran would target the interests of countries that help Washington in its economic warfare against Iran. Mr. Bessent is due to hold a press conference tomorrow evening outlining the further sanctions the U.S. will impose on Tehran. Oil shipments are at a virtual standstill in the Strait of Hormuz, with Tehran threatening to strike any unauthorized oil tankers that try to transit the vital waterway.
3: A demonstration is underway in Dublin city centre calling on the HSE to approve the reimbursement of a drug which slows the progression of Friedreich's ataxia. Campaigners and patients organised the walk from the Garden of Remembrance to Custom House Quay in one final push to call on the HSE to approve Skyclarys. Friedreich's ataxia is a rare progressive neuromuscular condition that causes nerve damage, muscle weakness and mobility loss, and it's believed there are around 200 people with the condition in Ireland. Earlier this month, the HSE Drugs Group recommended that Skyclarys should not be covered by the HSE. A final meeting of HSE senior management will be held on Tuesday, where a decision will be made. Tributes have been paid to two British police officers who were killed in a collision yesterday morning in which five other people also died. PC Matthews Blades, aged 37, and 38-year-old PC Tom Clough died when a Volkswagen Passat that was travelling the wrong way down the dual carriageway near Middlesbrough collided with their marked armed response vehicle. Their vehicle was going in the right direction. The families of the five people who were travelling in the Volkswagen are being supported by officers, Cleveland Police said yesterday, although they have not yet been named. PSNI Chief Constable John Boucher offered his condolences to the family and colleagues of the two officers.
5: Today in Castlebar, it's 17 degrees with scattered clouds. Humidity sits around 67% and winds are near 9 kilometres per hour, so it's feeling fairly mild overall. Tomorrow, Castlebar looks clear sky with a high near 23 and a low around 10. Winds average near 8 kilometres per hour. That's your weather from MPB.
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And a new song from Frankie Rizzardo, one of my personal favorites. Yes, finally! I've got a working mixer. You can hear it. You can hear the fairy going up and down and whatever. Good afternoon, everyone. My name is Luca, and it's your Sunday here on MEP Radio 1.

Coffee Radio 1. And that's why I want to celebrate it with suggestions. So let me know what you want to hear on mvpradio1.com. And make an account and send me a nice chat. I'd really appreciate it. This is Nelly Furtado with Say It Right.

or mayo in its entire, something really good has happened in my opinion, because the Mayo County Council has invited tenders for a 64 home development at Long Road in Castlebar. Featuring a mix of houses, apartments and duplexes, the town center project has been welcomed by the minister as a significant boost for local and social affordable housing, because in Europe there's a housing crisis right now. It's pretty expensive compared to 6 years ago. So let's hope these 64 houses will actually solve a little bit of something. I mean, you must not assume everything, but you know, there's always hope. This is your number one hit music station. I've got new music. It's one of my favorites. I recently heard it on the new music playlist on Spotify. It is from Robin Schulz.

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1: A demonstration was held in Dublin city centre calling on the HSE to approve the reimbursement of a drug which slows the progression of Friedreich's ataxia. Campaigners and patients gathered in one last push to call on the HSE to approve Skyclarys. Harry Manning reports.
2: Campaigners say the condition affects around 200 people in Ireland, with Skyclarys costing around 280,000 per patient. While it is not a cure for the condition, the drug has shown to slow down the effects of Friedreich's ataxia, a rare progressive condition that causes nerve damage, muscle weakness and mobility loss. The drug was first approved by the European Medicines Agency in 2024, with the HSE beginning its evaluation of the drug over 2 years ago. At today's demonstration, campaigners walked from the Garden of Remembrance to Custom House Quay, where speeches were made by those who suffer from the condition and many long-term supporters of the drug.
1: Social media companies are endangering society by failing to remove content depicting dangerous and illegal activity, the Minister for Enterprise Peter Burke has said. The fatal M9 crash in County Kildare has drawn commentary about videos of children driving dangerously circulating on social media platforms. Minister Burke said social media companies have a very significant responsibility to ensure that they are moderating dangerous content. Speaking on RTÉ's This Week, he said moderated content not properly taken down on time is not good enough. He added that government will never be behind in taking action on social media companies when they endanger society. Damien Hernan, who is director of Oberstown Children's Detention Campus, said the longer an ongoing work stoppage goes on, the longer relationships inside the campus could get damaged. Oberstown Children's Detention Campus is Ireland's only youth detention centre and consistently operates at full capacity. Some staff who have been involved in work stoppages say current staffing levels are too low to ensure safe conditions for them and the young people being detained. Mr. Hernan said the action should be stepped down.
3: There's ceasefires going on all over the world at the minute. In a little place like Oberstown, given the concerns, I'd be seeking a ceasefire. I'd be urging everybody to step this down to allow us progress the matters that we feel can be progressed, because there are some issues around parity that I believe we could move on. But in order for that to happen, there needs to be a ceasefire. The action needs to be stepped down.
4: Today in Castlebar, it's 18 degrees with scattered clouds. Humidity sits around 62% and winds are near 8 kilometres per hour, so it's feeling fairly mild overall. Tomorrow, Castlebar looks clear sky with a high near 23 and a low around 10. Winds average near 8 kilometres per hour. That's your weather from MPB.
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1: A demonstration was held in Dublin City Centre calling on the HSE to approve the reimbursement of a drug which slows the progression of Friedreich's ataxia. Campaigners and patients gathered in one last push to call on the HSE to approve Skyclarys. Harry Manning reports.
2: Campaigners say the condition affects around 200 people in Ireland, with Skyclarys costing around 280,000 per patient. While it is not a cure for the condition, the drug has shown to slow down the effects of Friedreich's ataxia, a rare progressive condition that causes nerve damage, muscle weakness and mobility loss. The drug was first approved by the European Medicines Agency in 2024, with the HSE beginning its evaluation of the drug over 2 years ago. At today's demonstration, campaigners walked from the Garden of Remembrance to Custom House Quay, where speeches were made by those who suffer from the condition and many long-term supporters of the drug.
1: Social media companies are endangering society by failing to remove content depicting dangerous and illegal activity, the Minister for Enterprise Peter Burke has said. The fatal M9 crash in County Kildare has drawn commentary about videos of children driving dangerously circulating on social media platforms. Minister Burke said social media companies have a very significant responsibility to ensure that they are moderating dangerous content. Speaking on RTÉ's This Week, he said moderated content not properly taken down on time is not good enough. He added that government will never be behind in taking action on social media companies when they endanger society. Damien Hernan, who is director of Oberstown Children's Detention Campus, said the longer an ongoing work stoppage goes on, the longer relationships inside the campus could get damaged. Oberstown Children's Detention Campus is Ireland's only youth detention centre and consistently operates at full capacity. Some staff who have been involved in work stoppages say current staffing levels are too low to ensure safe conditions for them and the young people being detained. Mr. Hernan said the action should be stepped down.
3: There's ceasefires going on all over the world at the minute. In a little place like Oberstown, given the concerns, I'd be seeking a ceasefire. I would be urging everybody to step this down to allow us progress the matters that we feel can be progressed, because there are some issues around parity that I believe we could move on, but in order for that to happen, there needs to be a ceasefire. The action needs to be stepped down.
4: Today in Castlebar, it's 17 degrees with scattered clouds. Humidity sits around 64% and winds are near 8 kilometres per hour, so it's feeling fairly mild overall. Tomorrow, Castlebar looks clear sky with a high near 23 and a low around 10. Winds average near 8 kilometres per hour. That's your weather from MPB.
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1: A demonstration was held in Dublin City Centre calling on the HSE to approve the reimbursement of a drug which slows the progression of Friedreich's ataxia. Campaigners and patients gathered in one last push to call on the HSE to approve Sky Claris. Harry Manning reports.
2: Campaigners say the condition affects around 200 people in Ireland, with Sky Claris costing around 280,000 per patient. While it is not a cure for the condition, the drug has shown to slow down the effects of Friedreich's ataxia, a rare progressive condition that causes nerve damage, muscle weakness and mobility loss. The drug was first approved by the European Medicines Agency in 2024, with the HSE beginning its evaluation of the drug over 2 years ago. At today's demonstration, campaigners walked from the Garden of Remembrance to Custom House Quay, where speeches were made by those who suffer from the condition and many long-term supporters of the drug.
1: Social media companies are endangering society by failing to remove content depicting dangerous and illegal activity, the Minister for Enterprise Peter Burke has said. The fatal M9 crash in County Kildare has drawn commentary about videos of children driving dangerously circulating on social media platforms. Minister Burke said social media companies have a very significant responsibility to ensure that they are moderating dangerous content. Speaking on RTÉ's This Week, he said moderated content not properly taken down on time is not good enough. He added that government will never be behind in taking action on social media companies when they endanger society. Damien Hernan, who is director of Oberstown Children's Detention Campus, said the longer an ongoing work stoppage goes on, the longer relationships inside the campus could get damaged. Oberstown Children's Detention Campus is Ireland's only youth detention centre and consistently operates at full capacity. Some staff who have been involved in work stoppages say current staffing levels are too low to ensure safe conditions for them and the young people being detained. Mr. Hernan said the action should be stepped down.
3: There's ceasefires going on all over the world at the minute. In a little place like Oberstown, given the concerns, I'd be seeking a ceasefire. I'd be urging everybody to step this down to allow us progress the matters that we feel can be progressed, because there are some issues around parity that I believe we could move on. But in order for that to happen, there needs to be a ceasefire. The action needs to be stepped down.
4: Today in Castlebar, it's 17 degrees with scattered clouds. Humidity sits around 67% and winds are near 7 km per hour, so it's feeling fairly mild overall. Tomorrow, Castlebar looks clear sky with a high near 23 and a low around 10. Winds average near 8 km per hour. That's your weather from MPB.
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0: Sienna Spiro's this week's number one with Material Lover. But will she make it another week at the top of the chart? Join me on the next Airplay 40 chart to see whether they stay at the top of the countdown or will we have a brand new number one, all right here on Airplay 40.
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1: A demonstration was held in Dublin City Centre calling on the HSE to approve the reimbursement of a drug which slows the progression of Friedreich's ataxia. Campaigners and patients gathered in one last push to call on the HSE to approve Skyclarys. Harry Manning reports.
2: Campaigners say the condition affects around 200 people in Ireland, with Skyclarys costing around 280,000 per patient. While it is not a cure for the condition, the drug has shown to slow down the effects of Friedreich's ataxia, a rare progressive condition that causes nerve damage, muscle weakness and mobility loss. The drug was first approved by the European Medicines Agency in 2024, with the HSE beginning its evaluation of the drug over 2 years ago. At today's demonstration, campaigners walked from the Garden of Remembrance to Custom House Quay, where speeches were made by those who suffer from the condition and many long-term supporters of the drug.
1: Social media companies are endangering society by failing to remove content depicting dangerous and illegal activity, the Minister for Enterprise Peter Burke has said. The fatal M9 crash in County Kildare has drawn commentary about videos of children driving dangerously circulating on social media platforms. Minister Burke said social media companies have a very significant responsibility to ensure that they are moderating dangerous content. Speaking on RTÉ's This Week, he said moderated content not properly taken down on time is not good enough. He added that government will never be behind in taking action on social media companies when they endanger society. Damien Hernan, who is director of Oberstown Children's Detention Campus, said the longer an ongoing work stoppage goes on, the longer relationships inside the campus could get damaged. Oberstown Children's Detention Campus is Ireland's only youth detention centre and consistently operates at full capacity. Some staff who have been involved in work stoppages say current staffing levels are too low to ensure safe conditions for them and the young people being detained. Mr. Hernan said the action should be stepped down.
3: There's ceasefires going on all over the world at the minute. In a little place like Oberstown, given the concerns, I'd be seeking a ceasefire. I'd be urging everybody to step this down to allow us progress the matters that we feel can be progressed, because there are some issues around parity that I believe we could move on. But in order for that to happen, there needs to be a ceasefire. The action needs to be stepped down.
4: Today in Castlebar, it's 16 degrees with scattered clouds. Humidity sits around 69% and winds are near 4 kilometres per hour, so it's feeling fairly mild overall. Tomorrow, Castlebar looks clear sky with a high near 23 and a low around 10. Winds average near 8 kilometres per hour. That's your weather from MPB.
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1: A demonstration was held in Dublin city centre calling on the HSE to approve the reimbursement of a drug which slows the progression of Friedreich's ataxia. Campaigners and patients gathered in one last push to call on the HSE to approve Sky Claris. Harry Manning reports.
2: Campaigners say the condition affects around 200 people in Ireland, with Sky Claris costing around 280,000 per patient. While it is not a cure for the condition, the drug has shown to slow down the effects of Friedreich's ataxia, a rare progressive condition that causes nerve damage, muscle weakness and mobility loss. The drug was first approved by the European Medicines Agency in 2024, with the HSE beginning its evaluation of the drug over 2 years ago. At today's demonstration, campaigners walked from the Garden of Remembrance to Custom House Quay, where speeches were made by those who suffer from the condition and many long-term supporters of the drug.
1: Social media companies are endangering society by failing to remove content depicting dangerous and illegal activity, the Minister for Enterprise Peter Burke has said. The fatal M9 crash in County Kildare has drawn commentary about videos of children driving dangerously circulating on social media platforms. Minister Burke said social media companies have a very significant responsibility to ensure that they are moderating dangerous content. Speaking on RTÉ's This Week, he said moderated content not properly taken down on time is not good enough. He added that government will never be behind in taking action on social media companies when they endanger society. Damien Hernan, who is director of Oberstown Children's Detention Campus, said the longer an ongoing work stoppage goes on, the longer relationships inside the campus could get damaged. Oberstown Children's Detention Campus is Ireland's only youth detention centre and consistently operates at full capacity. Some staff who have been involved in work stoppages say current staffing levels are too low to ensure safe conditions for them and the young people being detained. Mr. Hernan said the action should be stepped down.
3: There's ceasefires going on all over the world at the minute. In a little place like Oberstown, given the concerns, I'd be seeking a ceasefire. I'd be urging everybody to step this down to allow us progress the matters that we feel can be progressed, because there are some issues around parity that I believe we could move on. But in order for that to happen, there needs to be ceasefire. The action needs to be stepped down.
4: Today in Castlebar, it's 16 degrees with clear sky. Humidity sits around 71% and winds are near 1 kilometres per hour, so it's feeling fairly mild overall. Tomorrow, Castlebar looks clear sky with a high near 22 and a low around 11. Winds average near 9 kilometres per hour. That's your weather from MPB.
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1: A demonstration was held in Dublin City Centre calling on the HSE to approve the reimbursement of a drug which slows the progression of Friedreich's ataxia. Campaigners and patients gathered in one last push to call on the HSE to approve Skyclarys. Harry Manning reports.
2: Campaigners say the condition affects around 200 people in Ireland, with Skyclarys costing around 280,000 per patient. While it is not a cure for the condition, the drug has shown to slow down the effects of Friedreich's ataxia, a rare progressive condition that causes nerve damage, muscle weakness and mobility loss. The drug was first approved by the European Medicines Agency in 2024, with the HSE beginning its evaluation of the drug over 2 years ago. At today's demonstration, campaigners walked from the Garden of Remembrance to Custom House Quay, where speeches were made by those who suffer from the condition and many long-term supporters of the drug.
1: Social media companies are endangering society by failing to remove content depicting dangerous and illegal activity, the Minister for Enterprise Peter Burke has said. The fatal M9 crash in County Kildare has drawn commentary about videos of children driving dangerously circulating on social media platforms. Minister Burke said social media companies have a very significant responsibility to ensure that they are moderating dangerous content. Speaking on RTÉ's This Week, he said moderated content not properly taken down on time is not good enough. He added that government will never be behind in taking action on social media companies when they endanger society. Damien Hernan, who is director of Oberstown Children's Detention Campus, said the longer an ongoing work stoppage goes on, the longer relationships inside the campus could get damaged. Oberstown Children's Detention Campus is Ireland's only youth detention centre and consistently operates at full capacity. Some staff who have been involved in work stoppages say current staffing levels are too low to ensure safe conditions for them and the young people being detained. Mr. Hernan said the action should be stepped down.
3: There's ceasefires going on all over the world at the minute. In a little place like Oberstown, given the concerns, I'd be seeking a ceasefire. I'd be urging everybody to step this down to allow us progress the matters that we feel can be progressed, because there are some issues around parity that I believe we could move on, but in order for that to happen, there needs to be ceasefire. The action needs to be stepped down.
4: Today in Castlebar, it's 14 degrees with clear sky. Humidity sits around 76% and winds are near 1 kilometres per hour, so it's feeling fairly mild overall. Tomorrow, Castlebar looks clear sky with a high near 22 and a low around 11. Winds average near 9 kilometres per hour. That's your weather from MPB.
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1: A demonstration was held in Dublin City Centre calling on the HSE to approve the reimbursement of a drug which slows the progression of Friedreich's ataxia. Campaigners and patients gathered in one last push to call on the HSE to approve Sky Claris. Harry Manning reports.
2: Campaigners say the condition affects around 200 people in Ireland, with Sky Claris costing around 280,000 per patient. While it is not a cure for the condition, the drug has shown to slow down the effects of Friedreich's ataxia, a rare progressive condition that causes nerve damage, muscle weakness and mobility loss. The drug was first approved by the European Medicines Agency in 2024, with the HSE beginning its evaluation of the drug over 2 years ago. At today's demonstration, campaigners walked from the Garden of Remembrance to Custom House Quay, where speeches were made by those who suffer from the condition and many long-term supporters of the drug.
1: Social media companies are endangering society by failing to remove content depicting dangerous and illegal activity, the Minister for Enterprise Peter Burke has said. The fatal M9 crash in County Kildare has drawn commentary about videos of children driving dangerously circulating on social media platforms. Minister Burke said social media companies have a very significant responsibility to ensure that they are moderating dangerous content. Speaking on RTÉ's This Week, he said moderated content not properly taken down on time is not good enough. He added that government will never be behind in taking action on social media companies when they endanger society. Damien Hernan, who is director of Oberstown Children's Detention Campus, said the longer an ongoing work stoppage goes on, the longer relationships inside the campus could get damaged. Oberstown Children's Detention Campus is Ireland's only youth detention centre and consistently operates at full capacity. Some staff who have been involved in work stoppages say current staffing levels are too low to ensure safe conditions for them and the young people being detained. Mr. Hernan said the action should be stepped down.
3: There's ceasefires going on all over the world at the minute. In a little place like Oberstown, given the concerns, I'd be seeking a ceasefire. I'd be urging everybody to step this down to allow us progress the matters that we feel can be progressed, because there are some issues around parity that I believe we could move on. But in order for that to happen, there needs to be ceasefire. The action needs to be stepped down.
4: Today in Castlebar, it's 12 degrees with clear sky. Humidity sits around 79% and winds are near 3 kilometres per hour. So it's on the cool side and a life jacket will help. Tomorrow, Castlebar looks clear sky with a high near 22 and a low around 11. Winds average near 9 kilometres per hour. That's your weather from MPB.
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1: A demonstration was held in Dublin city centre calling on the HSE to approve the reimbursement of a drug which slows the progression of Friedreich's ataxia. Campaigners and patients gathered in one last push to call on the HSE to approve Sky Claris. Harry Manning reports.
2: Campaigners say the condition affects around 200 people in Ireland, with Sky Claris costing around 280,000 per patient. While it is not a cure for the condition, the drug has shown to slow down the effects of Friedreich's ataxia, a rare progressive condition that causes nerve damage, muscle weakness and mobility loss. The drug was first approved by the European Medicines Agency in 2024, with the HSE beginning its evaluation of the drug over 2 years ago. At today's demonstration, campaigners walked from the Garden of Remembrance to Custom House Quay, where speeches were made by those who suffer from the condition and many long-term supporters of the drug.
1: Social media companies are endangering society by failing to remove content depicting dangerous and illegal activity, the Minister for Enterprise Peter Burke has said. The fatal M9 crash in County Kildare has drawn commentary about videos of children driving dangerously circulating on social media platforms. Minister Burke said social media companies have a very significant responsibility to ensure that they are moderating dangerous content. Speaking on RTÉ's This Week, he said moderated content not properly taken down on time is not good enough. He added that government will never be behind in taking action on social media companies when they endanger society. Damien Hernan, who is director of Oberstown Children's Detention Campus, said the longer an ongoing work stoppage goes on, the longer relationships inside the campus could get damaged. Oberstown Children's Detention Campus is Ireland's only youth detention centre and consistently operates at full capacity. Some staff who have been involved in work stoppages say current staffing levels are too low to ensure safe conditions for them and the young people being detained. Mr. Hernan said the action should be stepped down.
3: There's ceasefires going on all over the world at the minute. In a little place like Oberstown, given the concerns, I'd be seeking a ceasefire. I would be urging everybody to step this down to allow us progress the matters that we feel can be progressed, because there are some issues around parity that I believe we could move on. But in order for that to happen, there needs to be ceasefire. The action needs to be stepped down.
4: Today in Castlebar, it's 11 degrees with clear sky. Humidity sits around 82% and winds a mere 4 kilometres per hour. So it's on the cool side and a light jacket will help. Tomorrow, Castlebar looks clear sky with a high near 22 and a low around 11. Winds average near 9 kilometres per hour. That's your weather from MPB.
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1: A demonstration was held in Dublin City Centre calling on the HSE to approve the reimbursement of a drug which slows the progression of Friedreich's ataxia. Campaigners and patients gathered in one last push to call on the HSE to approve Skyclarys. Harry Manning reports.
2: Campaigners say the condition affects around 200 people in Ireland, with Skyclarys costing around 280,000 per patient. While it is not a cure for the condition, the drug has shown to slow down the effects of Friedreich's ataxia, a rare progressive condition that causes nerve damage, muscle weakness and mobility loss. The drug was first approved by the European Medicines Agency in 2024, with the HSE beginning its evaluation of the drug over 2 years ago. At today's demonstration, campaigners walked from the Garden of Remembrance to Custom House Quay, where speeches were made by those who suffer from the condition and many long-term supporters of the drug.
1: Social media companies are endangering society by failing to remove content depicting dangerous and illegal activity, the Minister for Enterprise Peter Burke has said. The fatal M9 crash in County Kildare has drawn commentary about videos of children driving dangerously circulating on social media platforms. Minister Burke said social media companies have a very significant responsibility to ensure that they are moderating dangerous content. Speaking on RTÉ's This Week, he said moderated content not properly taken down on time is not good enough. He added that government will never be behind in taking action on social media companies when they endanger society. Damien Hernan, who is director of Oberstown Children's Detention Campus, said the longer an ongoing work stoppage goes on, the longer relationships inside the campus could get damaged. Oberstown Children's Detention Campus is Ireland's only youth detention centre and consistently operates at full capacity. Some staff who have been involved in work stoppages say current staffing levels are too low to ensure safe conditions for them and the young people being detained. Mr. Hernan said the action should be stepped down.
3: There's ceasefires going on all over the world at the minute. In a little place like Oberstown, given the concerns, I'd be seeking a ceasefire. I would be urging everybody to step this down to allow us progress the matters that we feel can be progressed, because there are some issues around parity that I believe we could move on. But in order for that to happen, there needs to be a ceasefire. The action needs to be stepped down.
4: Today in Castlebar, it's 10 degrees with clear sky. Humidity sits around 84% and winds are near 7 kilometres per hour. So it's on the cool side and a light jacket will help. Tomorrow, Castlebar looks overcast clouds with a high near 21 and a low around 14. Winds average near 11 kilometres per hour. That's your weather from MPB.
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